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We hope you have that number in your phone. If not, put it in. 877-723-4685. You'll either catch us in the studio or you'll get our voicemail. We hope to hear from you soon.

0: This is the TJ Show. You know, we talk about this all the time. Our favorite part of the show is when you call at 877-RADIO-TJ. I love so many of our callers. I feel like, I mean, we've gotten to know so many people. Yeah. Nikki, I think of, in South Carolina.
1: Oh, yes, Nikki.
0: Who, by the way, you know, she got on the radio one day and said, I'm taking your man card away.
1: Yeah.
0: Like, she gets to do that or something. And so I've been keeping track of the manly things that I've been doing. And I have a really good one in my back pocket. And she has not called to ask me what I did that was manly.
1: Well, keep doing the manly things, CJ.
0: Do you want to hear what it is now or should I wait till she calls?
1: I think you should wait.
0: Okay, I'm going to wait. So she's one of our many calls. Michael in Southern Oregon. We love hearing from him.
1: Yeah. Dave in Maui.
0: Dave in Maui. We love, Candy in Wisconsin.
1: Wisconsin. Wally in Oklahoma. Eric in Tacoma.
0: Yes, exactly.
1: NASA Liz,
0: right. We heard from her.
1: Texoma.
0: B-Boy Logic is one of our favorite callers. He always cracks me up.
2: He's hilarious.
0: And he left us this message. I'm actually kind of surprised by this because it sounds out of character for him. And I'm bringing this up not just because of B-Boy, but I think we can all be guilty of creating stories that aren't actually real. So last week, we were off. We had a vacation week. It's like the dead of the summer. It's notoriously one of the quietest weeks. And we got this message from B-Boy Logic.
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1: All the times that you rain on my parade, and all the clubs you get in using my name. 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

0: Happy Saturday. We are going to see a mix of sun and clouds with little to no chance of rain. We are going to see super hot temperatures getting to the low 90s. We will cool down to the mid 60s overnight. A stray shower storm will be possible. That'll go into your Sunday with a little bit of rain possible. High temperatures slightly cooler to the upper 80s. Your Labor Day is going to stay partly to mostly cloudy. Temperatures will be much cooler though, as we'll cool down to the upper 70s. For WSPA 7 News, I'm meteorologist Grant Roberts.
1: It's the TJ Show, and how does a vacuum cleaner help a man catch his wife cheating on him? We'll get to this in the news. This is where we're at today. It's coming up on the TJ Show.
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0: This is the TJ Show, and it's stories like this that make me realize the world might not be crumbling before our eyes.
1: Yeah.
0: This is very good news.
1: There are some good pockets.
0: Seriously, I was so moved by this story, and I like the chain reaction that's happening. So there's a guy named Daniel. He owns De Romano's Pizza in the Bronx.
1: Okay? All right, you gotta say it like that.
0: In New York.
2: He does an impression of his aunt while he says a
0: yes.
2: pizza place.
1: Yeah.
0: He saw there was an elderly woman eating out of his trash can. And he goes and invites her into the place. He goes, hey, let me give you a hot slice. Gives her some water. And then after this happened, he posts a sign. And it says, to the people eating out of my garbage, I have more love for you than you think. Please come in and tell me you're hungry. I will forever give you a slice and fresh water to drink. And he goes on to explain that his mother, Carmela, taught him that a desperate person makes better decisions on a full stomach. And so this story has been going viral since it happened. And I saw it yesterday and I was like, wow, this is so cool. It's now caused a chain reaction. People in Texas, Arkansas, Alaska, Hawaii, they're calling into this guy, purchasing slices for people in the community who need it.
1: I love it.
0: Like, it's beautiful.
1: I absolutely love it.
0: See, it's not all horrific out there. It's very good news.

0: And then I read the story yesterday. I'm like, man, I'm really in the mood for pizza. I coincidentally had leftover pizza in my refrigerator. It was like thin meatball slices on it.
1: Oh, nice.
0: And so I threw it in the oven, and I always like to make it extra crispy when it's left over. And I thought of Kenny, who has openly shared, I'm not sharing any secrets, you're going to open a pizza shop one day that's very unique.
2: Yeah, it's one of my business ideas. It's called Next Day Pizza.
0: Right.
2: And we serve day-old pizza. Because out of the toaster oven.
0: What I've found, and I do notice, when you have leftover pizza and you really heat it up and get it extra crispy, it actually is often a better slice.
1: It does taste really nice.
0: Yeah, than what you
1: really
0: originally
1: nice.
0: Buy. Yeah, yes. It's nice.
1: Yeah.
2: So, yeah, the idea is we're going to make the pizza ourselves. We'll get real pizza ovens, and then we'll have about 20 toaster ovens. And inevitably, what's going to happen is somebody's going to come into the store and see me take a fresh pizza out of the oven and say, can I just have that?
0: They're going to want the fresh pizza.
2: And I'm going to say, no, if you want that pizza, you'll have to come back tomorrow.
0: Right. You're only going to give them yesterday's pizza.
2: Yes, it'll be next day's
1: pizza.
2: Next day's
1: pizza.
0: It's a very unique concept, and actually, last night, I'm like, this guy's going to be rich. Like, make sure that we're on Kenny's good side.
1: I just hope it's not going to cost as much as a fresh pizza, seeing how it's next day pizza. You know what I mean?
0: I would charge a little more.
1: Well, get out of here.
0: No, because it's more work. You have to store it in the refrigerators, and then you got to put it in the toaster ovens. And, you know, you run that many toaster ovens, prices are high.
2: Yeah.
0: It's probably higher than one oven.
2: Yeah. I'm going to send my application
1: into
2: Shark Tank.
1: That's part of having a business.
0: I think it's genius. But anyway, glad to see there's some good stuff happening in this world. This is the TJ Show. We've got more on the way.
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0: 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You know, it's so easy to complain about Apple, right? They keep raising their prices.
1: Yep.
0: Actually, all tech companies, right? The price is always going up.
1: That's right. Never going down.
0: Well, you got to give them credit where it's due. They're getting some headlines because they lowered the price on something. And I admire this. The company has slashed the price

0: This is the TJ Show. Yes, I have a new obsession. Coyote versus Acme.
1: Yep.
0: I went to see it yesterday. What a movie. It is that good. The critic scores, everything you're seeing on Rotten Tomatoes, I stand by it. I think it's all true. I think it's 96%. This is across the board. That's unusual.
1: No, that's great.
0: For any movie. And there's so much controversy, the backstory of what happened to this movie when it was made. And if you missed that, you can catch up in our podcast. Search for the TJ Show wherever you listen to him. But I told you right after the movie, I was so excited. This is a piece of art. I went to a local college campus. I said, we need to get more people to see this movie. What is your name?
2: Aiden.
0: Aiden, are you planning on seeing any movies in the coming days?
2: I wanted to see that Spider-Man movie.
0: Oh, my goodness.
2: I haven't got to see that
0: yet. Okay, I know it's good. Of course, it's Spider-Man.
1: No, it's
0: everything.
1: Great. Yes.
0: All
1: great
0: about movie. Spider-Man. Billions of dollars, I get it. Have you heard of any other movies that just came out?
2: No, none that just came out.
0: Coyote versus Acme, does it ring a bell?
2: I have actually heard of that. Yeah, I wanted to see that.
0: There you go. That's my man.
2: It's like the Looney Tunes show that you'd seen when you were a kid. Mm-hmm. I think it's like a legal.

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Hey there, I'm Shannon. If you're still trying to figure out what to do with your Saturday, there's plenty still going on throughout the afternoon into the evening. We've got the North Carolina Apple Festival in downtown Hendersonville. 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

0: 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It's Deej, and you still have a chance, at least for another day, to win some free laughs, all courtesy of comedian Gary Owen. 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
15: Happy Saturday. We are going to see a mix of sun and clouds with little to no chance of rain. We are going to see super hot temperatures getting to the low 90s. We will cool down to the mid 60s overnight. A stray shower storm will be possible. That'll go into your Sunday with a little bit of rain possible. High temperatures slightly cooler to the upper 80s. Your Labor Day is going to stay partly to mostly cloudy. Temperatures will be much cooler though, as we'll cool down to the upper 70s. For WSPA 7 News, I'm meteorologist Grant Roberts.
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You are celebrating Labor Day. Got Sia on the way after Taylor. It's Mix.

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Deej, hanging on your Saturday of a long holiday weekend. Hopefully you're getting up to something fun. Got Selena Gomez on the way. That's coming up after Sia. It's Mix 96.5.

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15: Hi, I'm 7 News meteorologist Nicole Collins. Any shower and storm activity should clear up as we go through your Saturday night. Overnight lows are feeling a little bit cooler, dropping down into the mid to upper 60s. Mostly dry weather continues, but there might be a little bit of early morning fog through your early Sunday morning. We're slightly cooler as we go through the day, but still a little bit above normal for this time of year. Highs returning into the upper 80s. We are back with some spotty shower and storm activity, especially as we go through your Sunday afternoon and evening. It's much drier and cooler on Monday.
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0: 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It's Deej, and your chance to get some free laughs, all thanks to Gary Owen and us here at Mix 96.5, because he is coming on the way September 17th to Thomas Wolfe Auditorium. 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And then register. 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Now, submissions are open until tomorrow at midnight. And then when everyone's back in the office on Tuesday, we're going to be picking a winner. 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
12: I'm 7 News meteorologist Nicole Collins. We're staying mostly dry as we go through your Saturday night. Overnight lows are falling down into the mid to upper 60s. We could see a little bit of patchy early morning fog around for your Sunday, but that burns off quickly, and we should be looking at fairly dry weather through most of the day. With that being said, there could be a little bit of spotty shower and storm activity by the afternoon and evening hours. Temperatures are not as hot as they've been, topping off into the 80s. The cool down continues with temperatures running only into the 70s through your Labor Day.
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